You see these vibrations, it came from the soul. High frequency means that your travel lights will get lifted. Yo, will live gifted. You operate on survival. I can't wait for revival. Yo, I just pray that I find you.

0: science of supreme mathematics. 1, 2, 3, 4, 5, 6, 7, 8, 9, and 0.
1: Solution wisdom. You know that knowledge, it automatically goes into alphabets because you're wisdom. Wisdom is alphabet.
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3: 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Música para respirar.

0: gather yourself together and just know that you're in yourself, and that's the strength that you have, this life that you live that is given, the greatest gift, y'all. You know, like the morning, as it comes up, it's dawning, it's the sweetest thing, you know, the cycle returns and returns again.
1: Good morning.

Never say more than the mute amount. If we can't move forward, how can we make the future count? Talking way more than we knew about. 40s for your fallen soldiers, cancer in a can. I'm pouring my tumors out. There's always more drama that the corpses could do without. They fall harder with every soft-spoken evil. We could script the ending, though the devil once wrote the prequel. Instead of selling lost hope to people.

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You know, sometimes I can even make it go away by just remembering the music in my head. And then other times I can... Well, you won't laugh if I tell you this, will you? I make up tunes of my own. No, I think up music nobody's ever written. I wish you had something like music.

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Falling forward into your best, free of handbrakes and inhibitions. Luck is a superstition. Work.

0: 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Choose heaven or hell?
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0: 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Choose heaven or hell?

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And I think I heard it 3 times in my life. The first was within myself, to stop pretending, to stop performing in ways that people wanted to actually show up for myself and to be myself.

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I couldn't get a flight back to the States. I realize you're the only number I know by heart. Last time I was here, we were together, remember? I tried to tell you how I felt. And you stopped me. And you said, don't ruin it. 'Cause this is better.

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0: 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Write it in a letter.
1: All right. It was his father's.
2: Exactly.

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I was just talking to Jane Gold, she told me I need a mural. I said, add an S.

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Q-tip, but you run right back. Don't act like a piece of trash, no, I don't need that.

Jacket, Air Max 1's in a North Face jacket. Cold like Norway, course they jacket. Know my forte, source they lack it.